0: One Night Stand.
1: One Night Stand is back for 2026, and we've got a stacked crew coming along for the party.
2: Everyone feeling good?
3: Make some noise for Triple J!
1: Nina Durachi.

0: Jack James with Triple J News. The US president says military strikes on Iran will continue until he says it's enough. Ali Crew has the latest.
1: Donald Trump has told Fox News he anticipates additional attacks potentially into next week. The president says US representatives have held talks with Iran where they've urged Tehran to make a deal. The US and Iran are again trading tit-for-tat attacks in the region as the US military imposes a naval blockade of Iranian ports. The Iranian army says it will continue drone operations against US bases in the region until its final victory. President Trump has also now dropped his plan to impose a 20% toll on vessels transiting the Strait of Hormuz.
0: The wife of a man who was nearly sucked out of a

0: What a life. Tickets are on sale right now for our one night stand at Griffith Showground. It has just been announced that we are heading to Griffith for the one night stand 2026. Connor, tickets secured. Hayley from Wagga Wagga said, got a car, making the 2-hour road trip. Couldn't have picked a prettier town. Tickets and accommodation booked. So excited. Also, a bakery recommendation. Bertoldo's Bakery, hands down best Italian bakery in Australia. Hayley, thank you so much. If you've got a Griffith recommendation, I want to know about it. 0439757555. We are going to be the Rolling Circus into town for September 5. You've got a whole bunch of acts that are going to be there. These guys are. Alongside Genesis Owusu, DMAs, Mayor, Nina Durachi, Betty Rays are going to be taken to the stage at Griffith Showground. And Jacko and Louis join you right now on Triple J. Jacko, how does it feel? You're playing the one night stand.
1: Mate, it feels awesome. We love doing regional shows, and to do a big festival like this is going to be awesome.
0: So yeah. Louis, what were your thoughts on the lineup when you saw who you'd be playing alongside?
2: Look, I'm actually so stoked to be playing alongside my boy Jenny Woo Woo. Mm-hmm. We played with him at, I think it was Spilt Milk Festival, and it was such an amazing time. We got to see him backstage and say good day to him.
0: Yeah.
2: And, super keen to hang out with him again and play alongside the amazing lineup.
0: Now, I've never been to Griffith before. Have you guys been?
1: Not at all.
2: No.
0: Oh, my gosh. So we're all going in quite new, right?
2: Yeah, fresh.
0: Now, you are no

0: work that.
1: Missy Elliott, work it on Triple J. My name is Lucy Smith. Good to be with you here on Mornings. Neil texting and saying, did you do Name It, Claim It today? Who was it?
2: Name It, Claim It.
1: Neil, it turns out I completely forgot about this segment. Betty Raves came through off the back of our one-night stand Griffith location announcement and basically punted Name It, Claim It from its rightful 9 a.m. spot. But the thing is, I do still have 2 tickets to give away to an upcoming gig. So let's do it now. Let's do it. Okay. 10 o'clock, fam, if you've never played this game before, essentially it does what it says on the tin. Name the artist that you hear in this upcoming grab and you could win tickets to see them live. Now, it's not a musical grab. This is the act talking on stage at a recent show. If you are the first to text in 0439 757 555, you could win a double pass to see who is this.
3: We're from the West Coast. So if you want to have a boogie, it's really cold. It's like 30.

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1: Want to get a taste of paradise? Beacon Duck are ready to blow the roof off the East Coast with a massive tour. 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
2: Do your best.
3: Yeah, you already know how it go. People would if they could, but even if they could, that shit

0: beautiful. Ash Nico with Smoochie Girl. You had J. Cole, 2-6, Jem Casadale in there too, and a live track from Lime Cordial in the Like a Virgin studio back in 2019 covering Divinyls, I Touch Myself. 0439757555. Emily texting in saying, oh my God, the lineup for the Griffith One Night Stand. Did you reach into my freaking soul and pull it from my dreams? Phenomenal. Let's recap. Who is heading to Griffith?
1: One Night Stand.
2: I hope everyone's had the best night ever.
3: 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Make some noise for Triple Joy!
4: It's the moment you've all been waiting for. Who is hitting the stage this year at One Night Stand? We hope you're sitting down for this one. Nina Durachi. DMA. Genesis Owusu. Maya. Betty Ray. And a lucky Triple J unearthed act.
0: Yeah, we cannot wait. Heading to Griffith, all of those acts. We spoke to Betty Ray's this morning and they're so excited. They've never been before. They are ready to kind of take on any challenge. They want people in the pit absolutely losing it. You can check out all the details via the Triple J website and tickets are on sale right now. So Emily, can you get there? This lineup that you've manifested from your soul, it seems, girl, you've got to see it. If you've gotten your ticket, if you have secured your spot, text me 0439757555. Coming up, Joji. We're going to do some Dope Lemon and right here, Violet Grohl.

He's calling out your name. 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

0: Finally, here's Ocean Alley and Lucindale 2019 with their hottest 100 topping track, Confidence. You're on Triple J.
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0: Next year, tomorrow, another time. I gotta choose young to pass the time. 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
2: Kicking your 2 p.m. off with a bit of Rule that is faking smiles. Very soon we're going to meet your unearthed feature artist for this week. Also got some Gigi Perez on the way after this. Lime Garden.

you. I don't wanna go home if I ain't with you. 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

0: on Triple J Drive. It is Jordan and Luca with you. And what a day it is. How lucky we are. It is a beautiful, beautiful morning. One Night Stand has been announced as heading to Griffith in September. And part of that incredible lineup is chatting to us right now. It's Maya. So you will be with us in Griffith in September, but you're in LA right now?
1: Yeah. That's I'm more excited huge. To be in Griffith.
0: Yes, that's what we love to hear.
2: Yeah, well, it's like it's been like, a lot of anticipation, a lot of people texting in every day being like, just announce where it is, come on. It was all announced this morning. It's happening on Saturday, September 5th in Griffith, New South Wales. It's going to be yourself, Betty Rays, Genesis Owusu, DMAs, and Nina Jirachi. How excited are you feeling right now, Maya?
1: I'm feeling like the filling in the middle of cake at this point. Like that's what that lineup feels like to me. It's stacked.
2: Yes.
0: What sort of cake are we picturing?
1: I don't know. It has to be a sponge situation because that can be multiple tiers.
2: Yeah. You're giving like raspberry coolie in the middle there. I love that.
1: That's how I'm feeling. Yes. That's exactly how I'm feeling.
0: Like raspberry coolie on a Wednesday. It's what we love to hear. It is an incredible lineup. You called it on your Instagram the homie convention. Who, obviously, like excited to see the acts on stage. What about off stage? Who are you sort of broing down with?
1: Oh my God, I think that if we can make it like a school camp situation where it's like each person rotates and we go watch from the crowd for each different act, that feels like the vibe of the night.
0: I love that. I'm always interested to know, like, yeah, what is your move when you're performing at a festival? Is it more fun to watch side stage or do you try to sneak out there and, you know,
1: oh my God, don't watch side stage. That is so lame. Go in the pit.
0: Yes.
1: I think I just took way too much Adderall at one of the spilt milks that happened and like my heart was racing really fast. And I like really don't remember it, but all I remember was being backstage for Dom Dolla. And then I

Teasers and the Gene Teasers with Go Waste My Time. You're listening to Triple J. It is Drive with Jordan and Luca. It's a massive day today. In case you've been living under a rock or in a cave, oh, bit of a teaser, you might not have heard or you might have missed that One Night Stand is being held on the 5th of September in Griffith, New South Wales. It's going to be massive. The lineup is huge. If you haven't got tickets yet,

0: about that feeling in Larissa's words of just having tunnel vision, just eyes for one person only. Mm. This, to me, is such a strong entry in the continued R&B canon of Larissa Lambert. She can do no wrong. This is silky smooth, like throwback R&B. Her voice is so beautifully suited to it. I could listen to her make songs like this for another 50 years. It's so good.
1: And if she's going for that tunnel vision feeling, she's nailed it, because the whole time in the song with the lyrics and just sonically, it sort of gives you the vibe of, like, you know when you're at a party and there's someone you're yearning for, you got a crush on or whatever, and you just have, you know exactly where they are in the room, no matter what time it is, you know? you're acutely aware of wherever they are, even if you're not talking to them. That's
0: to,
1: like,
0: to the point where you're like, not only do they know I'm watching them, do other people at the party know that I'm watching them?
1: Yeah.
0: How too obvious am I being about this tunnel vision?
1: Yeah, you're talking to someone and you're like, I am not here with you presently. I can feel energy in my back and that person is moving around.
0: Well, she captured that feeling and turned it into a beautiful track.
1: Exactly. Olivia in Geelong says it's giving me Carly Uchez vibes, crossed with Ariana Grande with those riffs. Yeah, she sort of like easily moves through them. It's amazing. That album, Yearning, is coming out September 18th. So mark your calendars, and Tunnel Vision will be available on streaming later tonight. Right now, this is Driz. 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

0: with Jordan and Luca on Triple J.
1: Oh, yeah, Jordan.
2: Hello.
1: What a freaking day it has been. People would have seen on the socials if they didn't hear this morning. Yes, it is Griffith for One Night Stand 2026. Been celebrating it. Or been celebrating it. Oh, I've got to do better with my Italian. It's terrible. It's terrible. We've got a couple months to whip it together.
2: Yeah, you can try. I'll start learning. I think I can still count to 10 from primary school.
1: The etchy, you would mean?
2: Yeah. Me scoozy. I am so excited. My first one night stand, of course. I feel like my adrenaline drop after this show is going to be insane. I've been like so pumped all day hearing about it.
1: Such a fun afternoon. Like, yeah, I've been talking about it all afternoon, but the office really is a buzz on days like this.
2: Yeah.
1: All of Triple J gets so excited. We will see you in Griffith in September for One Night Stand. That is massive, but we've still got heaps to come as well before we hand you over to Anika Luna for Home and Host at 7. We've got a brand new song from Kyla Bell. I know. Triple J Unearthed High Indigenous Initiative winner for 2026, already pumping out the singles, dropped on with Nookie and has a brand new song that we'll play for you in just a few minutes. We'll get into that right after this. It's Gorillaz on Triple J Drive.

0: On Triple J Drive, it is Jordan and Luca with you, and how lucky we are to have one of these.
1: You're hearing this before anyone else. It's a first place.
0: Yeah, we got our first play. So we, alongside you, are going to be the first people in the whole goddamn world, Jordan Barr, to hear this brand new single from Kyla Bell. I know that you're doubting me because I'm doubting
2: myself. I'm dancing, I'm boogieing, I love that track. Myself is so, so good. When I first heard that, I couldn't believe that she was only 17 years old.
0: So good.
2: Writing, singing so beautifully as well. Her voice is like honey. It has this ease to it, which you do hear in like country music a lot, but to have that already established at so young, I mean, no wonder she won the Unearthed High Indigenous Initiative this year. So cool. She's been collaborating with Nookie and other great artists, and now she has a debut EP coming out in October, and we get a little taste of it right here with a song called Let Me Burn. Let us know your thoughts on this brand new track by Kyla Bell, Let Me Burn. Here she is with a little voice note before we hear it for the very first time.

0: on Triple J Drive. It's Jordan and Luca. Hang with you, Jordan. Big news, crazy news, Hollywood news. Sort of, not really. But this is cool. Acting debut for Pink Panther S. She's stepping away from the production studio and towards the silver screen. I have very little information on this. There's not much out there, but it is official. She's been announced as making her acting debut. This is what we know. It is a movie coming out second half of 2027, directed by, remember this, the Daniels.
1: I love them.
0: Two blokes called Daniel, who teamed up as a director duo. They directed everything, everywhere, all at once.

favourite soundtrack from across the pop genre. You'll discover the best in Asian and global pop, plus the artists at home who could be the

Really feeling this one out. It's Horse from Newcastle. Birthmark is the name of this new track. Comes from that EP called Ask Me Again next year. And if you want a little taste of what else is on that record, here it is. Songs that make you feel like you're flying.

And Alana and Harvey Sutherland with Price of the House right here on Triple J. Anika with you. And I want to kind of switch up the vibe a little bit. I've got some pop around the corner. We're going to get happy and big emotions again. But we're going to, continue on that thread of big emotions with a song that's equally beautiful and heartbreaking at the same time. It comes from a local Melbourne-based artist called Tom Nethersole. And this one, it's all about the idea that it takes a village to raise a family, to raise a person, a community poured into a singular being. It's The Village on Triple J.

how useless I am again, day in and day out.

behind that one. Vagrant is the name of that song. It's a call to arms for punks everywhere saying we'll make our own path and exist on the fringes of society if you don't accept us. I love all that emotion and fire that's in her belly. Kai on one up the top with Want Some from a record called X Games. So if you, X Games 2026. So if you want more, you know where to go. Hey, Anika with you right now. Tiffy's coming through real shortly, but I want to let you know that tomorrow night on the program, I've got a first play from Salty. And I've also got an

celebrating fresh talent along with the biggest releases in K-pop, J-pop, and more. This is Prism with Tiffy on Triple J.

That is Wet Leg, of course. Catch these fists live at Laneway Festival this year, specifically at the Sydney set, I guess. They're from the UK. They're from the Isle of Wight. Big ups to them, as always. You're listening to Late Nights on Triple J. And I apologize. I caused some confusion before on the text line. You're listening to Late Nights that started on a Wednesday night and now maybe going into your Thursday morning, depending on what time zone you're tuning in from. But why don't we just say late night? We won't get into dates. We won't get into specifics because time zones, it's late. Regardless of where you are, it's getting late. And I don't want to be thinking about that. I just want to be thinking about good music. Earlier on in the show, yourself and myself, we're talking about the 70s, specifically 1977. I got a text in saying Joy Division would have been recording music in 1977. I'm glad to see that we're still thinking about the most important year in all of music history. And maybe to

0: Live from Warrnambool in 2024, here's G Flip with special guest Missy Higgins performing Scar. 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
1: I'd now like to welcome to the stage an absolute Australian icon.

Before Missy Higgins takes off, the second act just became number one album in Australia. So everyone.

We heard from TK Midzer, Matt Corby, G Flip, Flume. In the middle, there are also some features from Kwame, the Kid Leroy as well. All of those performances from one night stands of past festival fame. And it was announced earlier on today that One Night Stand 2026 is going to be held in Griffith in New South Wales. It is Nina Jirachi, DMAs, Genesis Owusu, Betty Reyes, Maya, and an unnamed Triple J Unearthed winner. Tickets went on sale this morning, 9 a.m. Australian Eastern Standard Time, or yesterday morning rather. So if you are nearby to Griffith and want to get in on this insane lineup, I highly recommend heading to Triple J via the Instagram to get some tickets for yourself, for you and yours. Such a fun initiative. I remember always waiting, fingers crossed, toes crossed, everything crossed, to hear where the location would be. So very exciting for everyone in Griffith who got to have that experience of hearing their town being and an unnamed Triple J Unearthed winner. Tickets went on sale this morning, 9 a.m. Australian Eastern Standard Time, or yesterday morning rather. So if you are nearby to Griffith and want to get in on this insane lineup, I highly recommend heading to Triple J via the Instagram to get some tickets for yourself, for you and yours. Such a fun initiative. I remember always waiting, fingers crossed, toes crossed, everything crossed, to hear where the location would be. So very exciting for everyone in Griffith who got to have that experience of hearing their town being

I watch you read me. The burning pages of my life reduced to ash, and overnight I find my body is not mine.

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4: Meet Jamaica. First they love you, then they try to imitate you.
3: She's showcased her immaculate flow and vicious bars alongside Hermitude and B-Wise. And now she's ready to make your head spin with an original and a cover.

0: Yeah, they do. But concreters are the hardest working whingers on site. So, you know, like, they will get the job done if you give them a push. But you've got to push them along. Come on, boys. Let's go. So
1: they need that.
0: But yes, that was pretty funny.
2: If the concreters are picking up the grinder, what are the chippies picking up? You know, what are we subbing in there?
0: The slack of everyone else.
1: Oh, bang! Shots fired from Richard. I mean, Emily in the Southern Highlands, you're already at work. We heard from you earlier. You're flipping the bins. Did that pump you up?
3: That pumped me up a little bit. Like, getting ready to go and flip some more at the moment. It was a bit different, but, you know, it's getting us there.
2: You got to carry the weight. Come on, that's what... It's like going... Is it like going to war, you reckon?
3: Oh, yeah.
2: Flipping the garbage bins?
3: If you don't beat the other person in, you're a bit up shit creek.
1: There's so much beef against the concreters as well on the text line. Someone else saying, what do concreters know about going to war? They wouldn't even be in the top five hardest trades.
2: Oh.
1: Maybe they need to...
2: God.
1: Drink some concrete, harden up, you know what I'm saying?
2: Well, guys, they're on this podcast speaking some big words.
1: I was going to say, it's very motivational.
2: It is.
1: Stick around after this from Julia Jacklin. We're getting you some news, so get even more pumped up for

0: Garden, Cross My Heart on Triple J. Abby and Tyrone with you on Brekkie. Another big thank you to our culture king, Angus, coming through, giving us the rundown on what we need to know about the Odyssey. And you're getting in touch as well with what you've done to the lengths you've gone to see a movie or concert.
1: That's right. And keep your texts coming in because a lot of you are doing some really crazy stuff. And I'd love to hear more about these stories, but we got to get into some news.
2: Hey, Sarah here with a quick Triple J news update. US President Donald Trump says Iran badly wants to settle fighting with the US. Washington launched a series of daytime strikes targeting Iranian port cities and coastal defences yesterday, hours after reimposing its naval blockade of Iranian ports. Iran is threatening energy markets if the attacks continue. It says it's not prepared to negotiate with the United States as it comes under daily attacks by its military. In the US, the acting attorney general has faced tough questions on his personal relationship with the president. Todd Blanche represented Donald Trump in multiple cases, including an election fraud case in Washington before joining the Justice Department under Trump's second term. Back home, researchers from the University of Adelaide say they've developed a new technique that uses lasers to test alcohol for methanol without opening the bottle. Methanol poisoning kills hundreds of people annually, including two Australian teenagers who died in a mass poisoning in Laos in 2020.